0: heard Big Boy's coming.
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2: Not Outkast.
0: No, but yo, but special Hello. Surprise guest for show. Yeah. Ticketmaster.com. You can get tickets right there. It's too easy for the real show. Nico Blitz is back in the mix right now. Yo, Nico.
2: Yeah, man. Y'all better spend that like that Young Miami on the way. Right. JID as well right now, though. Miguel and Travis Scott, Skywalkers, the crew show.

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0: 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What the F, Chuck? What'd you find this time, Chuck?
1: Man, so look, I love going to Vegas. I love a good time, you know. But this story right here, man, I saw a man lost $250,000 in 2 hours.
2: 2 hours? Man, look, I thought you were going to say two nights for a second.
1: Nah, man, look, I ain't got that type of bread. But just the thought of losing is already bad enough. But
2: $250,000.
1: The story doesn't even say, to be honest, but it shows that he had to be escorted out. Listen to the footage of him getting carried out of the casino. I'm hurt for him, but
2: The casino has to kick you out because you're losing,
1: they're like, enough is enough.
2: Damn, they felt bad for that man.
1: I've never seen a casino do this. I mean, I'm sure he obviously got a little upset, but I mean, you can hear about the crying, and it's but it's making me reconsider. Okay,
2: you know, maybe. Or also, maybe it's like, maybe helping you realize, maybe I don't have a problem.
1: That's a better way to look at it. You're right.
2: Better way to look at it.
1: I don't have a problem. I don't have $250,000 for one. Two, I know when to stop.
0: Appreciate it, Chuck Dizzle. Yes, let's get a Nico Blitz. What do you got coming up? What's good?
3: Man, we got the homie D3 on the way, some K-Dot and Q. Right now, though, shouts out to Future Man. I love this one. It's called California Girls.
4: That's right.
3: You know it is. The crew show.

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1: 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We regulate any stealing of his property. 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Earn your keep.
2: Regulators!

0: 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Let's go. It's going up. 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
1: Cheese Man
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3: 92.3. So it looks like Snoop Dogg's biopic finally has a release date. We've been getting a lot of biopics recently. I mean, some of the greats have had biopics. Michael Jackson, Bruce Springsteen, NWA, and Queen. And now it's obviously Snoop Dogg's turn. They did announce that Jonathan Davis from Outer Banks is going to be playing Snoop Dogg.
4: Okay.
3: Officially August 6th. 2027.
4: So it's coming out next year.
3: Next year will be coming out. It is a partnership between Universal and Death Row Pictures, which is really cool. Will be an R-rated film.
4: I would assume so with Snoop Dogg.
3: But Universal Pictures has described Snoop as the definitive biopic artist, a mogul, and icon of gangster rap.

0: not looking like Lifetime.
1: Yeah, okay. Exactly, okay. Exactly. But I think capturing Snoop's life and legacy is going to be really, really cool. I only hope and I pray that they do film out here in LA.
0: Oh, yeah, they got to.
1: I mean, there's Hollywood magic sometimes where they can film in other places, right. You know? And also, I don't know if Snoop would be out, like, in the streets like that back home, like, yeah. Where they could find that, you know?
0: I feel like there's enough connection where he has to.

0: one of the most recognizable artists in the world.
1: He's the most famous rapper ever.
0: Yeah.
1: The homie Glass Malone has this reference. Mm-hmm. It's Mickey Mouse and Snoop Dogg.
0: That's
1: the most
0: it.
1: Famous people in the world.
0: That's very true. And that's all I got for the cheese, man.
2: 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Yo, shout out to DTLA Law Group. If you're injured anywhere, anytime, don't handle it alone. That's you right. need a family. You need a team. Text the words injury help to 402-22. I see Nico Blitz. What do you got coming up?
3: Yeah, man, we're going to keep it turnt on this Saturday. Tyga on the way. Kid Cudi. And right now, Chuck Dizzle's favorite person in the world. Post Malone, rock star. That's 1, 2, 3.

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2: Yeah.
0: Let's get it. Yo, Marlon Wayans came through and basically checked any parent who is spanking their kids, dog.
1: Yeah,
0: wait till
1: did.
0: You hear this next. Don't go nowhere. 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
1: 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It's YG.
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1: 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It's Roddy Rich. And you checking out the Cruise Show. 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

0: 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You know Key Glock is there. The Baby, Sexy Red, and so many more. Mm-hmm. Yo, so Chuck Dizzle asked Marlon Wayans for his legendary dad advice. And yo, this clip right now on IG, you can see it for yourself. Over 2 million views. Over 2 million people are talking about it. Join the conversation in the comments right now.
1: A lot of texts about it too.
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2: Don't spank your kids.
3: Why not?
2: Because that shows that you're a poor communicator. They're a baby.
1: Yeah.
2: Why can't you talk to a baby? Yeah. Every time you spank your kid, you're taking your potential best friend and you're making him your worst enemy. You're hurting.
3: Wow.
2: You're hurting your potential best friend. And I know you're trying to teach them. Yeah. They'll never forget those spankings. Mm. And there'll always be a part of them that resents you for that. And it'll take a lot of prayer and a lot to get over that. So just don't do that to them. So challenge yourself to be a better communicator.
0: Full interview is up right now with Marlon Wayans. You can go to YouTube. 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

0: 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It's going down at the YouTube Theater in Inglewood. All right, make sure you cop those ASAP. Also, let's talk about it, man. The game and YG versus that went down on Thursday night. Let's talk about it in 7 to 10. Aisha Irene is in the mix. What you got coming up, homegirl?
1: Hey, I got some Dave and Tim's Rain Dance coming up later in that new Young Miami. So keep it locked right here on Real 92.3. LA's New

get the party started. See you at the bar, you was hardly talking. That's when I knew that your heart was scarring. Friends to lovers need a part to star in. Like, wait, babe, let me

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1: 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Going down at the YouTube Theater in Inglewood. Aisha Irene is in the mix right now. I'm DJ Leslie. All right, so listen, The Game, YG, they had a Versus go down on Thursday night, and everybody just looks so happy. Shout out to Travis Barker. He came out, he played a set. It was really dope. YG gave The Game his flowers. I mean, That was turning up. The Game was chugging a bottle of tequila. If you missed it, make sure you're following us on Instagram. All right, Real923LA. See everything that went down. Aisha, what you got coming up in the mix?
2: Yes, I got that Kendrick Lamar squabble up coming up later. But right now, let's get into this new Young Miami. It's called Spin That right here on Real923. Let's go.

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0: Can it pull a stuck ATV out of a ditch?
1: One? Make it three.
0: Can it find the path when the map ends?
1: What map?
0: Can it out-truck the Tacoma and go off the off-road?
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1: For sure. 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

0: 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Real 923 LA's, you know, for hip hop and the real show. 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Also, shout out to the homegirl Tyla. She was in the building with Big Boy's Neighborhood. 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Search Real 923 LA. All right, check out all of our interviews there. Aisha, what you got coming up?
1: Yes, ma'am. I got that Kehlani Folded coming up later and some new YG on the way. So keep it locked right here on Real 923 LA's New Home for Hip Hop.

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0: 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YouTube Theater in Inglewood is where it's going down. We got you covered. Yo, and it's officially Leo season. Happy birthday to all my Leos. You want to hear anything? Aisha Irene, where can they find you on the gram?
1: Oh, man. You can find me at Aisha_Irene on Instagram. And if you got any requests, hit me up on there as well, too. Coming up later, I got Chris Brown, It Depends Remix. But right now, let's get into this new one by YG. I like this one. It's called OMG. Right here on Real 92.3. Let's go.
2: Oh my God, oh my God, hey, oh my God, oh my God.

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Oh my God, they don't know what to do with him. 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

0: couldn't I? When they only 13, why shouldn't I? Only platinums on the wrist, how hood am I? 25-year run, how good am I? Oh my God, Rolls Royce all electric. Oh my God, spectacular, the specter. 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Oh my God, I'm LV and Y3. Oh my God, King pushing YG.
1: Oh my God. 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

0: 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Shout out to Aisha Reen, B.A.D. in here with me, DJ Leslie. All right, The Real Show, August 21st. 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Make sure you buy them before they sell out. We'll see you out there. Also, big shout out to YG in the game. Thursday night versus. Let's talk about it in about 7 to 10, all right? B.A.D., what you got coming up?
1: Yeah, Phoenix Flex and Rutgers on the way. And we got The Weeknd and Playboi Carti Timeless. But right now, let's do some new music. Kanye West, man. All the love right here on Real 92.3, LA's new home for hip-hop. 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

0: Thursday night, and it looked like they were having a party on stage. YG gave the game his flowers, which was pretty dope. Travis Barker came out, played a set, totally unexpected. But just in case you missed it, it's on our Instagram, Real923LA. Make sure you check it out, all right? BAD, what you got coming up?
1: Yeah, we got OGZ and Bia Geek League and Kendrick Squabble up on the way. But right now, let's do some Bruno Mars, Cardi B, Finesse, the remix right here on Real.

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1: 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Yeah, yay. I'm a stargazer. Life goes on, honey.

0: So going down August 21st, Sexy Red, Coi Leray, The Baby, Beat Over Dough, many more hitting that stage. 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Make sure you cop those ASAP. Also, let's talk about Kehlani, the world tour, and your chance at winning a trip to see her. I'm going to give you those details in 7 to 10, all right? BAD, what you got coming up?
1: Yeah, Shoreline Mafia rocking on the way, and we got Nicki Minaj, Drake, Truffle Butter. But right now, new music by Lil Go D3. It's called Geeker right here on

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Here we go. It's Real 92.3, LA's new home for hip-hop. DJ E-Rock is on y'all radio. It's The Basement. What's popping, Los Angeles? 3 hours of the best hip-hop is going down right now on your radio. It's the biggest choice for your turn-up that you can make this weekend. And I want to make sure I take care of you. Hit us up. It's 888-456-8721. And I got you. It is nothing. All right? E-Rock here. Let's go. You see the LeBron news? Crazy. I thought he was going to be a Golden State Warrior. I really did. But we're talking about that 10 minutes.

DJ E-Rock on your radio. It's The Basement, and LeBron James has made his final decision finally and has decided to play for the Philadelphia 76ers. I don't think a lot of us saw that coming, to be honest. I thought he was going to be a Golden State Warrior. Shout out Doc Winter, the boss over here. I know he's a big Warrior fan. I know we would have loved to watch LeBron don a Golden State Warriors jersey. But in LeBron's statement, you can see the whole statement in its entirety online, but I'm going to read this part right here. It says, "This is my last decision. I'm not going for money. I'm not going for family. What am I really playing for? I still want to sacrifice. Still want to work. Still want to grind. I still want to compete to win and have a chance of that feeling of winning another championship. I believe I can help make the Philadelphia 76ers a championship team, and I am so excited to energize a new fan base and start this incredible journey one last time. Thank you, LA, Miami, I'll forever love you, and Northeast Ohio will always be home." How do we feel about LeBron James being a Philadelphia 76er? I mean, they are the East favorites right now. To be honest, I think they do really have a chance to win it all. But you can see my text messages are going off right now with all these opinions. But I want to know your opinion, LA. It's 888-456-8721. Or you can slide in my DMs at DJ E-Rock or open up that free iHeartRadio app and hit that talkback mic button. We got you, all right? Up next, we got your question of the night. Summer is in full swing. And I think we're going to talk about the lettuce poops. Everyone's talking about lettuce right now. Oh, my God. E-Rock is here. Let's go. Right now, new music. It's Drake, Shebang. Yo.

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24: Coach Steven Jackson and the DMV Trilogy face off against two-time MVP Michael Beasley and the defending champion Miami 305 in a must-win game for both teams. 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

a fuck around. Hit the music, baby, cut it down. Hit it while you do me indubitably. I feel like I'm a now. I feel like a bust down. When I shine bright, blind is up now. In the cut, big black truck, sacked up. You can pick it up now.

Is back, people. You know, all you gotta do is keep on listening to right here, Real 92.3, and all week long we're giving away tickets to go see Sexy Red, Key Glock, Da Baby, Coi Leray, Bina Rideau, Jordan Ward, and LA's very own Compton AV. Plus, we got our very own, the one and only, the legendary Dre Sinatra and friends doing an amazing set that you do not want to miss. It all goes down August 21st, 2026, at the YouTube Theater in Inglewood. All right, tickets are on sale right now at Ticketmaster.com. 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All right, E-Rock is on your radio. What we doing, chat? That's right, your question of the night coming up next. Right now, it is Swae Lee, Janae Aiko. It's called Mural right here.

It's The Basement right here, right now on your favorite station. It's Real 92.3. It's LA's Zone for hip hop. That's right. Less cap, no rap. I got you. Okay. Ladies and gentlemen, at about this time every single Saturday, you know what we do, all right? It is time right now for your question of the night. It's where we ask you a very pressing question. All we need you to do is be as honest as possible. When you're not, we know you're capping, and cap is not a currency we accept around here. All right? Now, we all know time flies around here, man. Like, literally, in a blink of an eye, it's going to be sweater weather season like no tomorrow, all right? Summer is in full swing right now, and you got to enjoy it while you can. So tonight's question is, what is one thing you absolutely need to do before the summer ends? Is it spend time with moms, maybe go on a vacation with the family, maybe attend a Dodger game or two, maybe a Vegas trip is like in order? Yo, let us know what it is that you absolutely need to do before the summer ends. It's 888-456-8721. You can slide in my DMs at DJ E-Rock. That's DJ E-R-O-C-K on the gram, or open up that free iHeartRadio app and hit that talk back mic button. All right? E-Rock is here right now. It's the biggest song of the summer as we speak. It's Young Miami. Spend that right here on The Basement. Kehlani Folded coming up next.

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good friends of Taboo Hospitality, man. I don't know if people listen to, well, I know you do, because you're here with us right now. But if you listen all week to the cruise show, we send, I want to say, anywhere from 5 people to Vegas every single week to go see people like Big Sean, Tyga, Wiz Khalifa, Big X the Plug, man. So make sure that you are always tapped in with the cruise show every single week, because we're sending people to Vegas in style, man. And one grand prize winner qualifies for a dinner and a table, which is a crazy experience, all right? Shout out to Hakkasan Nightclub. Big shout out to Jason Strauss one time. Shout out to our good people and our good friends over at Tao Group Hospitality, all right? E-Rock is on your radio, and Cyclosporia is taking over our news feeds like no tomorrow. Everybody out there is probably eating like a toddler because you don't want to touch your vegetables right now. We're going to talk about everything that's going on with the lettuce poops. All right? Dude, it's a crazy... What time are we living in right now? I mean, this is insane. All right, look. We're talking about that. 10 minutes away right now, it is new music. It's Drake, Janice, right here on The Basement. Wiz Khalifa, Chris Brown, and OG's The Geek Leak on the way.

happening right here, right now. Let's have a serious conversation about Cyclosporia or Cyclospora. I mean, to be honest, it sounds like a Marvel villain. And but what it is, it's actually a parasite that's been showing up in contaminated fresh produce like cilantro, basil, lettuce, berries, basically all the stuff you're trying to eat to be healthy. So I'm not going to lie to you. This has me wrapped up in eating like a 12-year-old. I mean, chicken tenders, I'm eating French fries. I do not want to touch anything that could potentially get me sick, because this can really take a number on you. The symptoms, let's just say, if you've been making more trips to the bathroom than the fridge, you might want to pay attention. All right, we're talking diarrhea, stomach cramps, nausea, fatigue. Definitely not the kind of drop that we like around here. But look, here's how you can avoid it. You can wash your fruits and veggies really well. Keep your hands clean before you eat. If you're traveling, be careful with untreated water. Sometimes the ice in your water when you travel is never great. But look, if you're sick in more than a couple of days, don't just tough it out. Go get checked, because it is treatable, and they do recommend that you do get treated. You can get antibiotics. You can get, whatever it is that you need to make sure that you are ridden of this Marvel villain called Cyclospora. So be safe out there. Enough bathroom talk. Hopefully you don't get the lettuce poops. I'm not gonna lie, man. I'm just gonna eat French fries and chicken tenders and hot dogs, burgers without the fixings until this gets all resolved. Right now, it's Drizzy Shebang right here on the basement. Let's go. Hopefully y'all don't get the lettuce poops. I swear, I do not wish that upon anybody. Keep your hands and your veggies clean, people. Ice.

0: 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Yeah.
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Big congratulations to some family members of mine that just got married today. Big shout out to Francis and Bella David. One of my best friends got married today. Man, I love it. I love it. I love everything about it, man. Love is in the air, and it makes me so, makes me feel great just to be able to say that on the radio. So congratulations, Francis and Bella, a.k.a. DJ Scratchy. Man, may you you have one of the most joyous marriages in the entire world that lasts many, many, many years into infinity, all right? E-Rock is here. Let's go. Don't forget, our real show is back. We're going to talk about that and how you can get your way in about a good 10 minutes, all right? E-Rock on your radio. It's The Basement right here, right now. It's new Drake, Too Hard for the Radio. Got T-Pain, Bartender, Lotto, Big Energy, and I got that Dave at Radiance featuring 10.

Number Shows is back. It's Real 92.3. It's LA's new over hip hop. The Real Show is back, people. Yes, sir. It feels good to say that, man. Listen, all weekend to win your tickets to go see Sexy Red. I know you want to see Key Glock. A lot of people want to see the baby. Coi Leray is coming. Bino Rideau is coming. Jordan Ward is going to be there. We got LA's very own Compton AV, and we got our very own Real 92.3's Dre Sinatra and Friends. I bet you can't take a guess who he's going to bring out. I'm telling you, he's got a hat trick that you do not want to miss. The Dre Sinatra and Friends set is what I do not want to miss, and I don't think you should miss it either, all right? It's all going down August 21st, 2026 at the YouTube Theater in Inglewood. 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

Been right here, right now on Real 92.3. It's LA's Doing for Hip Hop. Big shout out to everybody on the 405 right now. The 101, the 10 was good. Everybody out there listening in the OC, all the way up to the Valley one time. Shout out to all my peoples out there in Pacoima, East LA, Watts. All my good friends out there in K-Town right now. Maybe you're going to Quarters, or maybe you're in the Quarters parking lot waiting for your table to be ready, man. It's all good. We got you taken care of right here, all right? You want to hear something? It is easy to hear your favorite song around here. All you got to do is hit me up. It's 888-456-8721. Follow me right now on the gram at DJ E-Rock. 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Or hit me up on that free iHeartRadio app. Hit that talk back mic button. I got you. It's good, all right? Just the other day, it was definitely a holiday in L.A., the Bompton Versus. We had YG and Game take the stage the other day. We're going to talk about some of our favorite moments up next in 10 minutes, all right? Right now, Phoenix Flexing. It's called Rubbers right here. Metro Boomin Superhero, Jeremiah Wee, and we got that K-Dot Squabble Up on the way as well, all right? E-Rock, on your radio, let's

LA going down this weekend. Lots of conversations surrounding the YG and Game Bompton versus. I love that right there. Shout out to Compton one time. Big energy for Compton this weekend, all right? Yeah, let's talk about one of the biggest hip-hop conversations of the weekend. YG and the Game, the other day, they took the stage. They went record for record. Now, first off, before I get into, like, some of my favorite moments of the Versus battle, nothing but respect to both artists. The Game, I mean, he helped define the mid-2000s. YG became the soundtrack for a whole new generation of LA, so there really wasn't a loser, per se, you know? I mean, they represent two totally different eras of West Coast hip-hop. I mean, for me, some of the moments that stood out, number one, watching an entire room full of Bloods rapping every single word to Nipsey Hussle records. That was incredible. That was bigger than music. That was LA to the core right there. You could feel the respect and love for Nip in that room for sure. Number two, the Game grabbing a full bottle of tequila and drinking the entire thing on the live stream. And he continued performing like there was nothing that ever happened or fazed him. Whether you agree with it or not, that definitely became one of the most talked about moments of the night. Number three, YG bringing out Kamaya, my Bay Area sister. That was the Bay meets Los Angeles right there. Reminder of how much that record meant on the West Coast. But yo, let's settle it right now. What do you think about the Game versus YG versus, all right? Who did you have? I mean, I'll be honest, man. I don't think there was a loser, but I want to know your thoughts, all right? It's 888-456-8721. Or slide in my DMs at DJ E-Rock or open up that free iHeartRadio app and let us know what's on your mind, okay? Right now, let's go. It's Ye, Father, featuring Travis Scott, right here on the basement. Come on. I just want to

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8: 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The most competitive basketball league on earth is on CBS this Sunday. Coach Steven Jackson and the DMV Trilogy face off against two-time MVP Michael Beasley and the defending champion Miami 305 in a must-win game for both teams. Then the battle for Texas as Greg Monroe, Coach Nancy Lieberman, and the Dallas Power take on Jonathan Simmons and the Houston Righands. 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

Big shout out to everybody driving up and down the Sunset Strip. Everybody out there in Long Beach was popping. Shout out to all of my peoples out there in the Valley, the Great 18 one time. Yes, sir. Yo, hit us up. Let us know where you're at. Let us know what you're doing. Let's do a roll call. It's 888-456-8721. 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That's DJ E-R-O-C-K. And I'll repost you on my Instagram and let me know you're listening, all right? Up next.

Working on a weekend like usual. Way off in the deep end like usual. Swear they passed us, they doing too much. Haven't done my taxes, I'm too tired.

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1: Here we go. E-Rock on your radio. It's The Basement. And ladies and gentlemen, this is something we do every single weekend. It is called, ladies and gentlemen, are you ready? Right now, it is time for your listener mailbag. It's where we pull a listener email, read it to y'all, and hopefully y'all can give these people the advice they need. Because when you hear the things that they are going through, you're going to be like, all right, you need all the help you can get. Tonight's email, it reads, Dear Basement, my boyfriend told me he was taking a guy's trip to Las Vegas before football season starts. He said they were just going to relax by the pool and have a few dinners. Then one of his friends accidentally tagged the whole group at Hakkasan at 2 in the morning. Now, for those that don't know, Hakkasan is one of the biggest nightclubs in Vegas. I'm actually a resident there. Back to the email says, when I asked him about it, he said they just stopped by for a minute. If it was supposed to be such a chill trip, then how did they end up at Hakkasan, which is one of the biggest nightclubs in the world? Am I overthinking this? That is signed Second Guessing in Long Beach. Let me tell you this. Nobody ends up at a nightclub in Vegas accidentally. I mean, that takes a commitment. It takes planning. It takes perseverance, especially if you ain't got that access, you don't know the person at the door, you got to wait in line. Come on, man. That's not an accident. That requires a plan. Is this person overthinking it? Let us know. It's 888-456-8721. Again, 888-456-8721. Or open up that free iHeartRadio app. Hit that TalkBack mic button and let us know what's on your mind. All right, right now, it's Young Miami. Turn it up. Ladies, what we doing? Come on, need all my ladies to stand up, man. Honk your horn if you're in the whip right now. Let's

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11: 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You tap into The Real After Hours Show with Paulina, and all those after-hour vibes till 5 a.m. Future with that new one, California Girls, coming up next. Also, Neo with Miss Independent, and some YG and Shoreline Mafia. Hollywood, all after this, is OGZ, Bia, Geek Elite by request. And if you're trying to go see YG, I got the plug. I'm letting you know the details up next.

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All weekend long, we're hooking you up with tickets to go check out YG, the Gentlemen's Club Tour. Of course, Mozzie, Kaylin Ferrell, Natalie Nunn, all going down October 28th at the Crypto.com Arena, okay? Tickets all weekend long. All you got to do is listen for your shot to win. So we're going to start the Los Angeles. In the meantime, I do got some YG and Sugar Hill Mafia Hollywood coming up right after this Neo, Miss Independent.

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Baby Keem, K-Dot, and Momo Boyd on the way with that one. Good Flirts by Request. Also some JID 21 Savage and Baby Taste Surrounds on all for those after-hour vibes right here on Real 92.3, LA's new home for Hip Hop and the Real Show going down August 21st. You tap into the Real After-Hour Show with Paulina right now. I'm Rob the Scientist, Burning Blue.

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1: Who you with?
0: On the couch with my favorite sinner. I was about to, but you convinced us. Should I decorate her walls or log off to Pinterest? Never too late to meditate on emotional attachments. Even

Shoreline Mafia with Rockin' the Game and Jeremiah with All Eyes. And shout out to the Game and YG, man, for shutting it down on Versus earlier this week. If you missed any of it, it's all waiting for you at real923la.com. And you know, we hooking you up with tickets. Go check out YG. You know he's about to pull up and perform this one right here on the low inside the Real After Hours show with Paulina. Details on how you copping tickets up next.

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17: Your late, late sabadito in the beautiful city of Angels. 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It is going down right here on Real 92.3, LA's new home for hip hop. And the real show going down August 21st. I am Paulina. You tapping into the real after hour show. Late night shout outs, requests. I got you covered at It's Paulina Ma. But look, if you want to win tickets to go check out YG, we got it for you all weekend long. The Gentleman's Club tour with Mozzie, Kaylin for real, Natalie Nunn. 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And you're in there. All you gotta do is listen to Real 92.3 all weekend long for your shot to win easy like that. I do got a request for some YG, Twist My Fingers coming up next. Also some Tyga, Pop Smoke, and Janae Sunshine. All after this is that Drake, Janice, STFU. Shut the F up. Let's go.

still talking about that versus the game, YG. We all thought that might have been canceled after everything happened earlier that morning, all right? But shout out to YG. He still pulled up. Situation was handled. And if you know, you know, because Big Boy is now officially meme. If you have not seen it, it's all posted up for you at Real92.3 LA. Right now, here's YG to twist my fingers and your shout to win tickets to see this man. We got it for you all weekend long on Real92.3. All you gotta do is listen to win. I'm gonna host Paulina, the Real After Hours Show. Let's get into it.

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0: Shannonmanuel.com. Coming your way, another Manuela Musica by request by Kehlani and Usher, Shoulda Never. And shout out to Kehlani, man. She just posted some behind the scenes pictures from her rehearsals because you know she's kicking off that tour, right? 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
15: 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I am following the Will After Hours show continues. And look, if you want tickets to go check out YG, the Gentleman's Club with Mozzie, Galen for real, Natalie Nunn. It is all going down October 28th at crypto.com arena right here in LA. And I got tickets for you all weekend long. All you got to do is listen for your shot to win. Easy like that. When I sweat the Los Angeles. Ye and Travis Scott coming up next with Father, also a little YG. And Jeremiah, don't tell him, just to get you in the mood for those tickets, okay? In the meantime, it's Chris Brown, Bryson Tiller featuring Usher with the It Depends remix. Getting us off. Best.

0: 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Turn me up.
1: Have y'all seen Travis Scott in Odyssey yet? Let me know on It's Falling Tomorrow. The Real After Hours show continues. Jeremiah, YG, but don't tell him. And we got tickets for you to check out YG and the Gentlemen's Club tour all weekend long. Buena suerte. All I gotta do is listen to win. Right now, here he is with Don't Tell Him.

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13: 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I am Paulina. The Real After Hours show continues. Also, I got some Kehlani folded. And right now, let's get into it. It's OGZ, Bia, Giga Leak on your late Saturday night, early Sunday morning in the beautiful city of Los Angeles. Vámonos.

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YG Shoreline Mafia with Hollywood coming up next, and that new Drake, Too Hard for the Radio. 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

Kanye West with Heartless and that new YG and Pusha T, OMG. 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
0: 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All right, but I'll be back here at 11 o'clock to do Sunday Funday with you. And don't forget, tickets to go see YG at the Gentleman's Club. We got it for you all day long. All you got to do is listen to win. It's a Real 92.3 right now. Tiger Pop, Smoke and Janae. 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
0: 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Should I decorate her walls or log off to Pinterest? 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
4: Yeah, yay.
5: Easter Seals Southern California continues to lead the way here locally and beyond, from one of the nation's largest autism services programs to early childhood development services, including Head Start and preschool, from workforce employment services, helping people with disabilities prepare for and secure meaningful employment, to innovative adult and senior day services that support fuller lives and living options, homes and services that empower people with disabilities to live more independently. They do so much. And in the month of July, Easter Seals celebrates Disability Pride Month, a month-long celebration focusing on amplifying disabled voices and pushing for full accessibility in schools, workplaces, and public life. There's so many ways that they're doing this. Of course, they're doing digital campaigns, community outreach, and on the radio, like right now, talking all about it. SoCal.EasterSeals.com for all the info. And on to tell us more about it is Jessica Miller, Senior Vice President, Provider Networks of Easter Seals Southern California. Hi, Jessica.
6: Hello. Thank you for that warm welcome. I'm just lighting up with a smile over here. That was awesome.
5: Well, I'm a big Easter Seals Southern California fan. And how long have you been with the company? I feel like you should have so much pride as we talk about Disability Pride Month, having pride working there at such an incredible organization that helps people in so many ways that need it.
6: Yes, I've been with Easter Seals. I'm going on 13 years in November. Right. Very proud of all the things and all the growth we've seen, and just the evolving with everything.
5: Mm-hmm. Disability Pride Month. I know a big part of what's being celebrated is the signing of the Americans with Disabilities Act back in July of 1990. Can you talk about the significance of it, what it is, and what it's done for folks who are disabled since 1990?
6: Sure. So first, I think just take a moment. 1990 was not that long ago. So, you know, as we're talking to individuals, when you think about it from that perspective, how much growth and evolution we've seen over time and how we just hope to continue that momentum. And so that landmark civil rights legislation really helped strengthen protections against disability discrimination. And celebrating this month, the progress that has been made, and serves as a reminder that the advancing of equality and inclusion remains an ongoing effort, and the sky's the limit with everything that we can do for our community.
5: Yes. And again, Easter Seals Southern California assisting so many folks of all ages with autism, with developmental delays, with intellectual disabilities, and other lifelong conditions like cerebral palsy, epilepsy, you name it. They provide therapies, employment support, living assistance tailored to these specific needs, and especially the autism services, which is your focus at Easter Seals. And then you have the ways that you advance disability inclusion through a wide range of initiatives, including high-profile partnerships with the big sports teams. I love that. Sports teams, stadiums, film studios, entertainment leaders, toy makers, corporations, and other influencers, right, to show that love and support via all these big partnerships.
6: We're really proud of our sports partnerships.
5: Yeah.
6: And really being able to create that sense of community. I'm a huge sports fan, and
5: yeah,
6: so I don't know, for all of the people out there who have fun going to that level of atmosphere, that can be challenging for everyone, right? That's not just challenging for a specific subset of individuals. It can just have unique variables that
5: yeah,
6: need to be considered for our population.
5: Mm.
6: And so to be able to partner with these big sports teams that have really taken the time and the effort to either partner with Easter Seals Southern California or do things independently, and we're new to their arena and they've already have a lot of things in motion, is just really special to see. And to see our participants and just members of the community be able to be in that shared space is really very, very special.
5: Yeah.
6: So really proud of those.
5: I'll tell you, Jessica, one of my favorite stories is it was a while back. Maybe it was last year during football season. And I was at a Chargers game, of course. Go Chargers. Woo. Where the boyfriend and I are at the SoFi Stadium. And I saw a man. He's got cerebral palsy. And I have a cousin with cerebral palsy. So I see him. And he just... it was so joyful. He just had the sweetest look
6: aww
5: on his face. He's in a chair. He's got his caregiver, his handler there with him. And they were sitting there and I was like, you know, I think he needs my big fake blingy Chargers necklace. And
6: oh,
5: I just went over and had a moment with him. And I said, I think you need this, right? You're going to help us win today, right? We just had a sweet little exchange. I gave him my big blingy Chargers necklace and he was so tickled and so sweet about it. And the caretaker said, oh my gosh, that was so nice. Can I take a picture of you? And we took a picture And that was it. And then I got an email, like, or a DM on Instagram later on that night from Easter Seals, because they recognized me since I do so many of your commercials, radio commercials. They're like, wait a minute, we're with Easter Seals. That's Lisa Fox from iHeartRadio. So it was, I didn't know he was with Easter Seals, but I love that he was in a special area getting special care and being able to go to a football game, and just the joy on his face, and to see him wearing my big blingy Chargers plastic necklace. It just is smiling ear to ear. It just made me giddy and brought us both so much joy. So
6: that is wonderful. What a great story. And I just want to just commend you even further, because that small act of kindness, really what that's sharing with that individual is that they belong. Mm. Somebody saw, I saw you, I see you. I want to share in this moment with you, even though your experience is different than mine. So I just want to let you know, from all that we've learned from individuals with disabilities themselves and sharing with the associates of Easter Seals, what belonging feels like and what that means. It's those small little moments that say, hey, I see you. Thanks for coming.
5: Yeah.
6: That really kind of make the difference and make people feel just like all of us, right?
5: Yeah.
6: You walk into some place that might, you might need a little bit of extra assistance or a different variable in your life you need fixed. And somebody says, hey, you're welcome here. And I hope to see you next time.
5: Yeah. Thank you for saying that. Yeah. I think, you know, the more we try to just love on each other and be kind to each other, it's really about kindness. And instead of being afraid of someone with disabilities, how can you approach and show kindness and love? And how can you make sure you give them your big, fake, blingy plastic necklace? Come on.
6: What a lucky gift.
5: A really sweet moment. So yeah, kudos. Kudos to people showing that love in general. We need to do it more in this crazy world we all live in, right?
6: That's right.
5: And folks can find out more about the Easter Seals programs, like Easter Seals Disability Film Challenge, your newly launched Easter Seals Disability Arts and Culture Awards, the Darcy's, community events like Strides, Celebrating Disability Pride, 5K, 3K that happens. Oh, that'd be in October. All the public service campaigns and just so much that you guys do to spread awareness about helping folks with disabilities feel more included, as they should be, as all people should be included.
6: And that they belong, right? Really
5: they belong.
6: Encapsulating that sense of belonging, and not just that they are allowed to be there, but that they truly belong, and we're taking them into consideration, just like that's important for all of us.
5: Mm-hmm. Easter Seals offering so many services to those with disabilities, developmental disabilities, employment support, senior day services, child development, and autism services, your area of specialty.
6: Sure. In autism services, we really support the Southern California region with applied behavioral analysis, speech therapy, occupational therapy, and physical therapy. So we support those services and the collaboration of care to promote the most independence possible and serving the Southern California region.
5: And on a day-to-day basis, you're working directly with those with autism?
6: Yeah, on a day-to-day basis, we do have therapy centers that provide occupational, speech, and physical therapy throughout the region. And then we also have our applied behavioral analysis. And then in conjunction with that, we do also have a provider network so that we're able to better meet those needs. So we have a lot of partners in the community that we also work with to help support the individuals, the participants.
5: Yeah, because once a person is diagnosed with autism, gosh, right, the spectrum is so huge. I mean, there could be, it's so different for each person. And so you're able to offer services to help people essentially anywhere on the spectrum, so to speak?
6: Yes. If you've met one person with autism, you've met one person with autism. Everyone has different things that they're navigating, strengths that they are able to build upon. So it is the lifespan and it is the spectrum of all abilities.
5: And is Easter Seals, how easy does it work? How easily can we connect with you? Is it a phone call away? We pop online. I mean, there's so much information on the website and all the ways that you help folks with disabilities at socal.easterseals.com. But how do we reach out? How do we bridge the gap and reach out to you and ask how we get your help?
6: It is, the best way to get us is through that website, eastersealsautism.com. And that is going to be the fastest way to see what we have and if we are a good match for your family.
5: EasterSealsAutism.com. Got it. And why autism for you? Why is that your area of focus? Did you kind of fall into it because of Easter Seals, or you have a personal story, or, you know, why helping those with autism for you?
6: I'm actually a speech pathologist by trade. So just something I was highly interested in, and I set my sights on it and moved through my career and found myself at Easter Seals. So while I am in leadership now, I was treating directly for many years, and Easter Seals provides a very inclusive space for not only participants but also associates. So very proud to be part of our Disability Pride Month and our celebration of actually 100 years. We're marking 100 years this year for Easter Seals Southern California.
5: Wow. There better be a big party for that. Where's our invite, Jess? Come on. We need a big party for that one. 100 years. That's amazing.
6: Lisa Fox gets front row for all the support.
5: I better. We want to get more involved, and just what you do for so many Easter Seals is just, it's just, like I said, a big group hug to so many who need it. And to know that the help is available, really just popping on the website. I mean, if someone's got a disability, someone's related to somebody with a disability, gosh, I hope you know about Easter Seals Southern California. If not, you need to, because there's so much that they do. And what y'all have accomplished in the past 100 years, celebrating 100 years of impact and pushing for rights, voice, access, equity, and full participation in community life. A shift that's profound as it reflects the kind of progress that your founders had hoped to set into motion. And by 2030, your goal, the goal of Easter Seals, is to make Southern California the most inclusive place for people with disabilities to live, learn, work, and play. Yes. And happy Pride to all those you serve as well.
6: We have affinity groups for our associates to feel safe in navigating the world as they are, and feel really proud as an organization to be inclusive and create a safe space for all individuals in the LGBTQ plus community, as well as acknowledging and understanding some of the risks that come with intersectionality and individuals in our participant population, and always learning how we can better support that and learning from individuals who are a part of one or both of those communities.
5: Wonderful. Love the love, love the support, love all of it. Jessica Miller with Easter Seals Southern California, thank you so much for all that you do, all that everyone does there at Easter Seals Southern California, all your incredible programs and services. All the info again at socal.easterseals.com. Thanks, Jessica.
6: Thank you so much. Thank you. Thank you.
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5: Hi, it's Lisa Fox, and this is the iHeart SoCal show. And as we all know, it's summer, and boy, has it been hot here, especially in Southern California. And my question is, do you protect your skin? Do you know how important it is to protect your skin? Do you know how bad melanoma is? Oh, it is a serious, aggressive form of skin cancer. And according to the Melanoma Research Foundation, it's primarily triggered by DNA damage from UV rays and all that repeated sun exposure from being outside so much. And also, indoor tanning? Who's still indoor tanning? Come on, people. But it can also develop in areas not exposed to the sun. So I've got a million questions for my guest today. The Melanoma Research Foundation is celebrating 30 years of their mission to eradicate melanoma by accelerating medical research while educating and advocating for those who get diagnosed. Melanoma.org is their website for all the information. And on to tell us more about it is James Merrick with the Melanoma Research Foundation. Hi, James.
1: Hi, Lisa. Thanks so much for having me on.
5: Do you have the sunscreen on right now? I mean,
1: I certainly do.
5: You must lather up daily, because as a spokesperson working for this organization, sunscreen is key. And but is it enough to fight against melanoma? Is it enough?
1: Correct. So yeah, no, sunscreen is one of the best tools in our arsenal to help prevent melanoma. Melanoma is the leading cause of skin cancer deaths across the country. But the good news is melanoma is about 90% preventable when individuals embrace sun-safe behaviors. So, Lisa, you pointed out one already, which is one of the best tools in our arsenal, as I mentioned, which is sunscreen. We at the Melanoma Research Foundation recommend daily application of a sunscreen of at least an SPF 30 or higher.
5: Really quick, because they have, 30, 50, 75. I've seen 100 for the face. Does it matter, or is it, the higher the better?
1: So really what we say is, as long as your SPF is a 30 or higher, doesn't matter how high, you are protected well, as long as you ensure that you're reapplying every 2 hours, particularly during those peak sun hours throughout the day, which is between 10 a.m. and about 4 p.m. So reapply every 2 hours. And we always say to put on about an ounce or a shot glass worth of sunscreen at each application.
5: Wow. Okay. And can I ask, while we're on the sunscreen topic, does it matter aerosol or cream?
1: No, it really is. We say the best sunscreen is the one that you will use every day. So really, that's a personal preference, depending on how the sunscreen may feel on your skin, how heavy, how light it is, cosmetically, how it may appear on your skin. Mm-hmm. So both types, mineral and chemical sunscreens, are safe and effective to use. Again, we just say whichever sunscreen you'll use daily is the best option for you.
5: And I don't know how you feel about this, but I've heard this from my dermatologist, many facialists. They say, I mean, look, just because we live in Southern California and we do have sun a huge chunk of the year, you're supposed to wear sunscreen every day, all year long, even in our quote-unquote winter months, or even when it's dark and rainy. How do you feel about that?
1: 100%. Your dermatologist and your facialist are correct. We often think about putting sunscreen on those hot, sunny days when we're outside at the beach, and that's great. However, UV rays can peek through clouds on cloudy days, cold days, rainy days. So we do say that it is imperative that you protect your skin each and every single day, again, regardless of how sunny or how cloudy it may be. Those UV rays are still there.
5: Isn't that crazy? They're so strong. And even just driving in the car, I mean, you think that if you're protected when you, you know, go from your house to the car to work, then you're in, you know, at work all day. But still, even just the drive, right? I see my skin even just on my forearms and then our chest, just that overexposure sometimes just from driving, you know, just driving in the car, you get that regular exposure from the sun that you may not be paying attention to.
1: Absolutely. You know, one of the things that we do that I've actually started doing is carrying some sunscreen directly in my car, in a bag when I'm out walking around the city or what have you. You're 100% right. Folks oftentimes aren't really thinking through how much direct sunlight and UV rays they're getting while they're in their car, whether that's through their window or sunroof. So it's always a great idea just to have that sunscreen in your car handy, just in case you're on some longer road trips and you need to reapply that sunscreen.
5: UV rays are strong suckers, and sadly can be deadly in terms of melanoma. What do we do for people who work outside? I always feel especially bad on the hottest days. My gosh, for people who work outside, delivery drivers, Caltrans workers, so many people that are outside for their job the majority of the day, unlike us folks working from home or in an air-conditioned office or studio. My boyfriend's been delivering meals for Project Angel Food since the fires. And I can see he gets a lot of sun exposure. I'm like, honey, you're way too tan for your day job. How about this floppy hat? And how about this, it's got the sun protection, the hat. You could buy, so easy to buy a floppy sun hat, which thank God he likes, floppy sun hat with sun protection, and even cool shirts with sun protection as well. Long sleeve, nice and cool, keeps him cool and protected from the sun.
1: So what you're referring to, Lisa, is actually UPF or UV protective fabric.
5: UV
1: so
5: protective.
1: Think of it. Yep. UPF protective clothing. These are those lightweight shirts, pants, other garments that you can put on that really are an extra defense against the UV rays. So you kind of touched on a few of them, including those big floppy hats. We agree. We think total sun protection includes the use of sunscreen of an SPF of 30 or higher, the use of UPF protective clothing on your arms, on your legs, wide-brimmed hats that shade the neck and your ears to help prevent against sunburn, and also the use of eyeglasses to protect your eyes from UV rays as well when you're outside. So if you've got each of those things, sunscreen, your UPF protective clothing, eyeglasses, and wide-brimmed hats, that will give folks, particularly those who are outside working all day, the best protection and the best defense against the sun's UV rays.
5: Boy, that is a lot. That's a whole outfit, James. That's a lot from head to toe. But look, and it's not about being paranoid. It's just, I think it's about being smart. And
1: Correct.
5: It might be kind of an extra pain in the, you know what, lathering all this stuff and getting the clothing was super easy and very affordable, and they look super nice. And so I feel like if you have someone that you love that is working outdoors, if they're able to modify their uniform to protect their body, I think it's super important. And Amazon drivers and all these drivers out there, we got to remind them to make sure that they're protected because they just might not be thinking about it.
1: Absolutely. Absolutely.
5: Okay, so let's talk about melanoma, what it is,
1: yeah,
5: how it works, how it attacks the skin. So how does it work? How does it attack someone's body?
1: Yeah, that's a great question. So when folks hear melanoma, the most common form of melanoma is cutaneous or melanoma that impacts your skin. There are rarer forms of melanoma that we can touch on in just a bit, but truly what folks are generally referring to is that cutaneous or skin melanoma. That type of melanoma, as I mentioned earlier, is about 90% preventable. And the reason we say that is because melanoma generally occurs in individuals who have had repeated damage or exposure to the sun that has caused damage over time. Mm. So one of the interesting things about melanoma is that the damage is really cumulative. The earlier that we can adopt as children, as youth, can adopt sun-safe behaviors, the better outcomes folks will have in the long term. So each sun damage or sunburn that an individual has increases the likelihood that they may actually get melanoma later in life. So the cancer really works in the sense that the UV damage is penetrating our skin. It does not matter what your skin type looks like.
5: I was going to ask
1: that.
5: You're
1: all susceptible.
5: Okay.
1: Yes. Yeah, it's definitely a cancer that does not discriminate based on your race or ethnicity, your gender, your age. In fact, we're actually seeing higher rates of melanoma incidence increasing in individuals, both men and women, in their 20s and 30s, wherein it used to be a cancer that, you know, mostly impacted folks in their 50s or 60s. We're now seeing that trend start to reverse a little bit and really seeing incidence rates rising in younger individuals.
5: Oh,
1: so
5: that's scary.
1: Really important to teach those sun safe behaviors to your kiddos. If you've got loved ones who are young, please make sure they do not use an indoor tanning bed, that they are protecting their
5: skin.
1: Who
5: is still doing that, James?
1: Outside.
5: Come on, people. And I thought like that was such it is a 90s thing. And driving around, I really don't see many, if any, in Los Angeles, thank goodness. Oh, gosh, I hope people aren't doing that. Because I feel like the past 10 years, we really got away from those and more into just self-tanning creams, you know, creams that make you look, or bronzer. Mm-hmm. Women are using bronzer to look have a little suntan, sun-kissed look on her face in our makeup, you know, not so much actually going to those machines that fry your skin.
1: Exactly. You know, anecdotally, Lisa, I agree. I am seeing fewer and fewer fake sun tanning salons as I drive throughout, you know, the city. However, they still exist. You know, actually, one of the interesting things that the Melanoma Research Foundation, through our advocacy efforts, have been able to achieve, about 27 U.S. states have actually banned tanning bed usage for minors. So that's individuals under the age of 18.
5: Oh, great.
1: Again, really hearkening back to the fact that, you know, really melanoma is cumulative damage. So 27 states are actively ensuring that minors do not have access to tanning beds. Unfortunately, it is not federally mandated, but over half of the states in our country definitely have taken a nod and an understanding that tanning bed usage under the age of 18, really at any time, but particularly under the age of 18, can be really harmful.
5: Yeah, amen to that. And I forgot about spray tanning. Spray tanning is very popular, like before a wedding or before a special occasion. Spray tanning, people, spray tan is a thing. So,
1: Exactly.
5: Yeah, so I was going to ask you, so does melanoma have a demographic or age range? But it sounds like you've kind of mentioned all bets are off, really anyone's fair game for melanoma.
1: It does not. You know, it does disproportionately impact individuals with lighter or fairer skin tones for sure.
5: Okay.
1: However, we do absolutely encourage every single person, again, regardless of race or ethnicity, to make sure you're protecting your skin. And again, at any age as well.
5: Okay, so looking at our bodies, what are we looking for? Or is it up to us to find the melanoma? Is it up to us to do our, you know, our own body searches? What are we looking for? Are we looking for moles? What are we looking for?
1: Yep, that's a really great question. So I'm going to first say that the most important thing to remember are the ABCDEs of melanoma. And I'll kind of talk through what each of those mean in just a moment. But what I will say first is that, yes, we do encourage individuals to check their skin monthly. you know, you may have to have a loved one take a look at some of those harder to see areas on your body and make sure that you schedule an annual dermatologic skin check to ensure that a trained professional is also taking a look at your body. So here's what you want to look out for when you're performing those regular self-skin exams. And again, we really think about this as the ABCDEs of melanoma. So that A stands for asymmetry. So when you look at a mole that's on your body and you inspect it, an asymmetric mole will have about half of the mole that does not match the other half. Oh. When you have some of that irregularity, that's something to look out for. B stands for border. So you're going to want to inspect the edges of a mole. A mole that is smooth is typically okay. A mole that has more irregular or jagged borders is something that you want to take note of and bring up with a dermatologist.
5: Or that's raised or raised or funny looking, right, you're saying?
1: Yep. Any sort of irregularity, again, whether that mole is raised, has a border that looks a little bit jagged, anything like that, yep, definitely would be a bit of a cause for concern.
5: Really quick now, does it matter if we were born, like, is it, are we talking about new moles that have popped up? Or what if we're, you know, we're born, many of us are born with moles. Are those ones okay? Are they, are those ones, can we check those ones off?
1: Those are typically fine. However, you do want to just keep an eye out for whether those moles have changed in any way.
5: Got it.
1: So again, if you've got a mole that, you know, looks pretty much symmetrical, that has sort of rounded, normal looking edges, that's fine. If that same mole over time begins to be a bit asymmetrical, begins to have irregular or jagged moles or borders, excuse me, then yep, you are going to want to schedule a dermatologic exam. And just to kind of flesh out the ABCDEs, C refers to color. So again, just examining that color of your mole, it should be uniformed, either brown or black. When you start seeing some inconsistent coloring or pink, red, whitish, or blue coloring going on your mole, that's okay, when you should just have a little bit of pause for concern.
5: Okay.
1: D refers to diameter. So again, you want to measure the size of the mole. Your mole should not be larger than about 6 millimeters across. And then finally, E is evolution. So kind of talked a little bit about this earlier, but you want to just make sure that your moles are staying consistent. They're not changing shape. They're not changing color. If they do evolve and change in any of these ways, definitely reach out to your dermatologist to schedule a dermatologic skin check.
5: By the way, I was totally checking myself while you've been talking. So, I mean, I can only see so much right now while we're sitting in the broadcast chair. Like, oh my gosh, I'm going to check right when I get home just to make sure. And like James is saying, hey, when in doubt, you know, if you got insurance, you know, call your doctor, make an appointment, find a great dermatologist in town. They do this stuff all the time. I had some checked a while back and they're just, oh yeah, they're, you know, they're just, it's aging. The moles, like they'll know if the mole is a bad mole, an ugly mole, or a mole you need to care about or don't need to care about. This is what they do. And they want to help you. And they want to help you get diagnosed early because that's how we can get rid of this sucker if, God forbid, one of your moles turns out to be melanoma.
1: Absolutely. Yeah. Early diagnosis and prevention are both key.
5: And floppy hats and sunscreen. I want to bathe in it now. Good grief. So the Melanoma Research Foundation, there's so much that you all do. Again, not just once someone's, God forbid, diagnosed, but also in terms of education and prevention. Yeah. So being on the radio, doing these campaigns, we're all about it, right? You just want to get the word out to remind people how important it is to wear the gosh darn 30 SPF or higher sunscreen every day of the year, no matter where you live, starting with that, then the clothing, paying attention to your body, and not being afraid to call the doctor to just double check, you know, just double check. If you've got a mole or two that looks a little off.
1: Absolutely. Absolutely.
5: And then there's lots of ways also for folks to find out more. And you do a lot of fundraising and advocacy for those for the melanoma community. And I love the Miles for Melanoma walk. You got a bunch of walks still coming up in California. I don't have my list here. Oh, yeah. You have you had one in Orange County in February. You've got one in San Francisco end of August. And you've got another one in San Diego in October. And Los Angeles, October 4th at Griffith Park.
1: Four really great events out in California. I should also mention, in addition to getting that annual dermatologic skin check with your dermatologist, Each of our Miles for Melanoma events also have a board certified dermatologist present
5: so
1: who can do complimentary skin checks.
5: Oh, I love
1: so
5: it.
1: So great opportunities to not only get your skin checked, get outside, run or walk a 5K, and of course help raise critical funds for the Melanoma Research Foundation.
5: And grab your floppy hats and your sun-protected fabric clothing and your shirts and all this stuff. And, of course, you'll probably have a lot of free sunscreen at the Miles for Melanoma, huh?
1: Absolutely. Yep, that's a great perk.
5: Will you be at that, James? You'll be here for that, right?
1: I will be at the Los Angeles and potentially the San Diego Miles for Melanoma events. Yeah.
5: Perfect. And who typically comes to this? Is it mostly for people affected by melanoma, or you got survivors, you've got people who maybe lost a loved one?
1: Yeah, really across the board. First and foremost, these events are open to the entire public. So we encourage everyone, whether you've been impacted by melanoma personally or someone in your family, a loved one has been impacted. Typically, we'll see melanoma patients, melanoma survivors, caregivers, as well as the really great researchers and clinicians, dermatologists and oncologists who are treating melanoma. They're out there lacing up their sneakers too.
5: God bless them, and just out there kind of in solidarity with all those connected to melanoma, such a scary, terrible disease. But like you said, 90% prevention rate. If we all work hard and create this awareness, remind ourselves and our loved ones and just everybody that we know, 30 SPF at least every single day, lather up that body. Protect yourself from those very strong, harmful UV sun rays. Wear the floppy hats. If you're going to be out in the sun all day, or if you're working outside, get protective clothing. Plus, check your moles. Are they looking weird? Weird sizes, weird shapes. Are they changing? Are they growing? Any weird moles? You should be doing body exams, body checks monthly. But if anything changes or looks weird, get the moles on your body officially checked by your dermatologist just to make sure you're okay, all right? And hey, maybe get your moles checked by a dermatologist that will be on site when you come out and help raise money and do a bit of a 5K. At their Miles for Melanoma Walk events all over the country, but the one left here in Southern California for LA on October the 4th in Griffith Park. All the information for the walk, fundraisers, and all the great work that they are doing, research, support. Thanks to the Melanoma Research Foundation celebrating 30 years of doing all that they do. Melanoma.org for all the info. James Merrick, thank you so much for all that you and your team do there. Thank you. Thank you. We'll see you on the 4th in Griffith Park. Woo-hoo.
1: Thanks so much, Lisa. Really appreciate it.
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4: I'm happy to be here with Stephen Colvin, the CEO of Trusted Media Brands, digital media entertainment company behind Reader's Digest, Taste of Home, Fail Amy, The Pet Collective, and a growing fast streaming portfolio. Welcome, Stephen.
7: Thank you, Paul. Delighted to be here.
4: Let's find out a little bit about your career path and what led you to eventually become CEO of this company with such iconic brands. Where'd you grow up?
7: I'm from a place called Belfast in Northern Ireland.
4: So tell me about your career path. What was your first job out of school?
7: My first job out of school actually was working for an accountancy firm, Ernst & Young, as a trainee accountant.
4: And media in particular has been the magazine business at first.
7: Yeah, traditionally, initially the magazine business.
4: Well, what was your first job in the media business?
7: I saw an ad actually at the Guardian newspaper for this graduate. I remember so clearly, a company called VNU, which stands for United Dutch Publishing, who were a behemoth. And it was a graduate trainee program. Basically, I started off in sales and then went into production and then went into kind of marketing. And I got this amazing, you know, foundation.
4: So you got the foundation of everything in our business, the media business, sales, marketing, creative, production.
7: Creative. And really it was, and sales was the real driving force of the company, actually, you know, just kind of, I enjoyed it because, you know, I'm a people person. I kind of like the world of media, discovered it. And I've been in it ever since.
4: And so give me a little bit of the career path, the next progression.
7: So then I was doing well at this company called VNU, was there for like 3 years, got a call from this very small company called Dennis Publishing, as well as another much larger media company called EMAP. But I just felt this small company, Dennis Publishing, had something going for them because they were leaning into computers, computer magazines. They had a magazine, and it was only magazines back then in the late 80s, called Mac User, which was the first magazine focused on Apple and Steve Jobs.
4: I remember that.
7: And so I took a job there and worked my way up, in effect, to be... not including the CFO, but it's number two in the company.
4: You were the number one employee at Maxim Magazine.
7: Well, I was number one pro at Dennis Publishing US.
4: Dennis Publishing US,
7: yeah.
4: Okay.
7: So I moved to the US then to create a US division, a sister company to the UK company, Dennis Publishing, where I've been working. So came over 30 years ago in October, where we succeeded. And one of the reasons we succeeded is we didn't rush in. We realized that you had to acclimatize to what would really work in America compared to Britain. I can say this for British media companies. They think it's the same language. There's a lot of shared history. And so they rush into America and think they can conquer America without being humbled by the size of America, by the scale of it, and by the consumer saturation. Just getting anyone's attention span for any new
4: product
7: is crazy.
4: Well, you certainly did it. You took that company. You came over here. You started, as you said, the number one employee in the U.S., and you took it to a $300 million business in just a few years.
7: Yeah, in 10 years we took it to that. Yeah, and we were successful. Then we sold it. And, you know, the journey continued. I actually went to, a couple of months later, to a company called CNET, which then became CBS.
4: Yes.
7: And so basically, during the time, we were pretty far ahead with digital media at Dennis. So and I wanted to move. I wanted to learn more about pure digital. So I moved to CNET Networks, which is a wonderful company. Just spent a lot of time in San Francisco and kind of developed my digital chops. And then moved on to launch the Daily Beast with Tina Brown, who was a famous editor. And I was her business partner. And Two Brits, yeah. Which is kind of interesting, really, because we, having been trained fundamentally in London, as she was and I was, on our various sides of the media world, it was a very intuitive relationship in terms of finding success for the brand and for the business and for the media property.
4: And what was the next property after that? You went to Bloomberg? No, I didn't go
7: to Bloomberg. I went and worked as CEO of Rob Report.
4: The Rob Report,
7: yeah,
4: okay.
7: Which I never really intended to do. I worked with a PE firm to help buy it. And then they asked me to be CEO or CEO initially, and then quickly CEO, and stay there for, I don't know, a couple of years, and then get a call to go to Bloomberg. So I went to Bloomberg as chief commercial officer, global chief commercial officer, which was, I saw every step of the career over, you know, spanning 40 years, really, has been a learning experience, working from, you know, large company at VNU, which it was, through to smaller company, then to a, you know, still a small startup with Dennis US, then to a large behemoth, CNET, CBS, and then, you know, et cetera.
4: And now you're at Trusted Media, who's got such iconic brands like Reader's Digest, Taste of Home, and you got tremendous viewership and readership.
7: Yeah.
4: I'm not sure what you would call it these days, because it's a combination of all. Yeah. Tell us a little bit about that.
7: So, a wonderful company, and it's really... an eclectic portfolio, which, as you say, has got these incredible iconic brands like Reader's Digest, Taste of Home, Family Handyman, Birds and Bloom, which is this, you know, which is incredible, an incredible ornithology and gardening brand. And then it's also got these kind of video first, social video first brands of Fail Army, which is huge. The Pet Collective.
4: How do you keep a brand like a Reader's Digest that's been around probably 75 years, maybe even longer? How do you keep a brand like that fresh and relevant?
7: Well, the term digest is increasingly relevant. Remember, the Wallaces launched Reader's Digest, I think it was like 125 years ago, because they felt there was too much media for people to process, and they created this digest, a synopsis. I mean, and as we both know, and the whole world knows, a global phenomenon. 55 million readers at
4: this
7: peak.
4: Yes, tremendous.
7: And it's still a powerful business, creating wonderful content. We keep it relevant by making sure we're available on all platforms. So it's still vibrant in print, not just magazine, the small magazine, but also books. We've got a vibrant book business. And then it's vibrant in the website and social media. We launched a YouTube channel, hugely successful. Remember, a lot of people below the age of 25, they don't know Reader's Digest is new to them, but they're gravitating towards it on YouTube because, you know, guess what? They probably go Reader's Digest, see the content. It's kind of a...
4: Well, what's the biggest challenge in taking iconic brands and from old world traditional media into the digital world and getting a newer, younger audience to...
7: Well, I think one has to do it methodically and not kind of just dash and think it's kind of a textbook process. One has to think about what's the core DNA of the brand. And then translate that into the different media. So, for example, we just launched an interview called the Escalator Interview, a pithy interview that takes place at the Barnes & Noble long escalator. They've got a long escalator, the one in Union Square, New York. And it's basically the interview has to be finished with the author by the time they get to the top of the escalator. So it's fast questions, like you just asked me at the beginning. We launched that about 3 months ago. Hugely successful because it's fun. It's on brand for Reader's Digest and it's informative, you know, and I think that's important. There's always been a kind of accessibility and humor to Reader's Digest with the famous jokes page as well. So we just have to translate the DNA into the different platforms, whether it be video like that or, you know, we're going to be taking into events. I mean, one of the number of famous writers, not just American, but global writers who've written for Reader's Digest in the past and used that as a platform for the storytelling is remarkable. And obviously, you probably know that the Roots story was first published in Reader's Digest and became Roots. Doesn't get any bigger than that in history. And, you know, so storytelling is something we want to bring into life in an event component in some fashion. Storytelling, not just for adults, but even for children, just kind of the whole idea of coming together and celebrating storytelling.
4: During the course of your career, are there any mentors that stand out that helped you move along?
7: Yeah, good question, really. You know, back in my day when I was younger, the notion of mentorship was not as prevalent as it is now. I would say that the managing director, which is like the CEO and for US speak, of Dennis Publishing UK, Alistair Ramsey was a mentor. I'd say Felix Dennis, the famous Felix Dennis, was a mentor in a very different way. He taught me to be streetwise and, you know, actually take risks. You know, if you really believe something, only by taking risks does it work. I would say those are the two that stand out. I would say in terms of what mentorship means, those are the two people that I would seek advice from. Everyone else has really been kind of more partnership, collaboration. I mean, obviously, Mike Bloomberg, whom I had the privilege of dealing with, was inspiring. Because you'd be with Mike, and he was just an inspiring entrepreneur. But I didn't have that relationship with him of mentorship. He was just an inspiration.
4: We've been speaking with Stephen Colvin, the CEO of Trusted Media Brands. Thank you, Stephen, so much for coming on. Really enjoyed this conversation.
7: Thank you, Paul. Thank you so much for having me.
4: If someone wants to get in touch or go to see some of your brands and take in the media, where would they go?
7: Just go to Trusted Media Brands, the website.
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4: Thanks again, Stephen. And once again, this is Paul Corvino, Division President of iHeartMedia, and saying thank you for listening to another episode of CEOs You Should Know.
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1: 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Another weekend is upon us. Listen, we got Coi Leray on the show a little bit later.
2: Oh, yeah. Let's get it.
1: Shout out to her. She's going to be hanging out with us. All right. But, yo, we got the weekend hate coming up first. Every weekend, man, we take your calls at 877-817-2888. You call us. You tell us what's got you pissed off on our voicemail. And then we'll run the best calls we get next weekend. Anything you're hating on, James?
2: From this week, I'm hating on the lack of evidence and lack of investigation in the Nolan Wells case.
1: Yeah, craziness. All right, look, what are you hating on? One more time, the number, 877-817-2888. Get at us coming up that weekend. Hey, let's get into some new music first. Tyler, the Creator, that guy over that hey now. It's on the Bootleg Kev Show.

Come view the style of the unibrow unibomber, who maneuvered through the drama with the suit of armor. Moving calmer than the Buddha ducking funeral parlors. First the hooting, hollering, and then the shooting starter.

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3: Talking about women, man. Women suck. Dating sucks, man. Women are a waste of time. Money over bitches, man.
4: Damn, that dude, is someone hurt him.
5: Oof. That's all he had to say. Hey,
4: is that our producer Sam calling after he just got out of that relationship?
5: It probably is.
4: Anyway, what are you hating on, ma'am?
6: The thing that I'm calling to hate on is when you lose little things like a remote, like the Roku remote, because they're small and everybody loses them, or your car keys or your phone, and it seems like something so small, but it's such a big deal when you can't find them. And why did they make those so small? Like, they're so hard to keep up with. You're obviously going to lose them, and then you can't use your dang TV. All right, that's it.
4: Yeah, the Roku remotes, I am not going to lie, are so tiny. Those in the old school Apple TV remotes.
5: Oh, yeah, them Apple TV remotes ain't nothing.
4: Woo, they get lost in the couch every night. Listen, man, what are you hating on? Leave us a voicemail, 877-817-2888. Whatever city you're listening from, you can reach out. 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Coming up, Coyle Ray's on the show.
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1: What a dope, Bo?
0: On the way, we're chopping it up with a young lady friend of the show. We're talking about Coi Leray.
1: Oh, yeah.
0: She's hanging out with us up next. All right, first things first, let's get into some brand new music. That's Sid, man, from the internet. Shout out to this young lady, one of the most talented singers, songwriters there is, man. It's called Calling on the

0: yeah, I'm gonna stay around her. 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
3: What are your thoughts when Cardi B name drops you in her diss to Bia, where she says that they only hit you when they can't afford Coy?
4: Yeah, I love Cardi. I think Cardi is amazing.
3: All-time entertaining person.
4: Yeah, she's real authentic. She's for sure. So authentic, and she keep it real. I respect Cardi all the time.
3: It didn't feel like a slight. It felt like, you know.
4: I don't think it was a diss. I mean, I don't got nothing to do with anything else. But as far as me, you know, I don't think it was a diss. I didn't take it as a diss at all. I f*** with Cardi. Me and Cardi, like, we got each other real, you know, information. Like, we speak offline. Like, we real people before we industry.
3: Do you hit her and say, hey, yeah, yeah, what's up?
4: I hit her all the time.
3: Why are you dragging me into this shit?
4: No, I'll hit her and be like, love you.
3: Motherhood's treating you well?
4: So well. I love my baby.
3: You getting sleep?
4: I'm probably running on like a good 6 hours right now, which is not too bad.
3: You could survive with 6.
4: I could survive with 6. My mom is at home helping me a lot. When I'm not working, I'm home with my kid.
3: Like, yeah, 100%.
4: I'm not doing, if I don't have anything on my calendar specifically pertaining to whatever it is we pushing in our brand or whatever, like Coy Leray, I literally go home and I'm home with my baby.
2: Love that.
1: Coy, you got to get just wild DMs at all times, right?
4: I've had a lot of pics being sent to me.
1: Just
4: randomly.
1: Unsolicited.
4: Literally.
1: That is so wild.
4: Like, I could look at my phone right now and go see, like, Coy, you bad. I want to fuck you hard and I want to fuck you in the ass.
1: Oh my God.
4: I'd be like, ew, block, get the fuck out of here, losers.
1: So shout out to Coy Leray, man. Hey, listen, man, she is a new mom, got a new album on the way and got a new song right here with NBA Youngboy. It's called Better Than Yours. It's on the Bootleg Kev Show.
4: Yeah.

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16: 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Who the

0: You just heard that Rick Ross, man. Minx in Miami, y'all. It's the Bootleg Kev Show. That's James Andre Jefferson Jr.
1: What a dope, bro.
0: I got to start this break off by saying I love the new Rick Ross album.
1: Oh, yeah. That sounds good.
0: Set in stone. Fire album. It's not expected to sell a lot of copies, and that has obviously resulted in his arch nemesis 50 Cent trolling him relentlessly on the internet.
1: Oh, that's the worst enemy to have.
0: Apparently, set in stone, Rick Ross's latest album is going to be selling under 10,000 copies, debuting outside of the top 20 on Billboard. 50 Cent has left comments on every blog reporting this news.
1: Oh, I bet you he did.
0: And on one of them, he said Rick Ross's album was only bought by friends and family.
1: Come on. Hey, Rick, you got to hit back. Don't let it bully you like this.
0: Put it in a record, though. Rick Ross said he does not care about first week numbers and gauges the music by reaction from the streets. So, listen, man, shout out to Rosé. The album is dope. Minx in Miami did really, really well. It's continuing to do well on the radio. I would love if Rick Ross and 50 Cent actually made records about each other and kept the comments and the pettiness off the internet.
1: What if they had a versus? What if they had a versus?
0: Ooh. 50's washing.
1: Oh, easily.
0: Yeah, 50. I think
1: I'll give Rick maybe two rounds.
0: Hey, French Montana low-key got at Rick Ross a little bit in that last verses. But listen, stay by your radio. Coming up, James has made a crazy proclamation about Odyssey. It's been out about a week now.
1: I'm trying to tell y'all. What I'm about to say is facts.
0: We still have not watched it at my household, but we're going to break it down up next. Let's get into some new music first. YG, who had a great verses performance this past week, man. This is with Pusha T. It's called OMG. It's on the Bootleg Kev Show.
2: Oh, my God. Oh my God, oh my God, hey, oh my God, oh my God, oh my God.

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Oh my God, I finessed Uncle Sam. Two M's in a safe, got. Oh my God, don't trust him, it's a scam. Then be fast talking, you should have ran. Oh my God, I win, Rory win, Lamb. Oh my God, they don't know what to do with him. Oh my God, I took my shirt off to swim. She like, oh my God, even in the gym. Oh my God, oh my God, oh my God, hey, oh my God, oh my God.

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Only platinums on the wrist, how hood am I? 25 year run, how good am I? Oh my God, Rolls Royce all electric. Oh my God.

0: 3. 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
1: Oh my God. Oh my God. Oh my God. Hey, oh my God. Oh my God. Oh my God. Oh my God. Hey, oh my God. Oh my God. Oh my God. Oh my God. Hey, oh my God. Oh my God. Oh my God. Oh my God. Wait, oh my God.
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0: If God's a girl, then the God we trust like this. To be honest, love, love too. I gossip with my like I'm Young Thug too. Dumb lungs on you, spun the hair bun loose. Writing wrongs till they come with royalties and pub too.
1: Where you at?
0: At the house with it, watching sinners.
1: Who you with?
0: On the couch with my favorite sinner. I was about to, but you convinced us. Should I decorate her walls or log off to Pinterest? Never too late to meditate on emotional attachments. Even if

0: Jefferson Jr. Man, I can't believe I still haven't seen Odyssey, James. I heard it is an amazing movie.
1: Show is.
0: I'm waiting, though. I want to see it in the IMAX.
1: Oh, brother, you're not going to be able to.
0: Well, I'm going
1: to
0: wait. I'm going to wait it out till the IMAX tickets become more available. But James has an insane statement to make about the Odyssey.
1: It's not that insane. A lot of people agree with
0: it. We're going to break it down up next. All right, first things first, let's do this Glorilla and Pooh Shiesty. It's Maine on the Blue.

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1: What a do, boo?
0: Hey, The Odyssey, man. Everybody's talking about this movie. Opened up $264.1 million made worldwide for the most successful live-action movie of the year. And James, you are making a proclamation. You saw this movie.
1: I seen it, and I think from beginning to end, it's the best movie that has happened since the 2020s. It might be in my top five, top three, if I'm being honest.
0: Ever? Always.
1: Ever.
0: Oh, wow.
1: Of all time.
0: I gotta go watch it, man. All right. Yo, so James is saying Odyssey is top movie of the 2020s. All right. What do you think? 877-817-2888. If you've seen it, we want to hear from you. Coming up, we got that no cap news on the way. So make sure you stay by your radio for that, man. More of the Bootleg Kev Show's up next.
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0: 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This is the part of the show where we talk about the craziest stories we could scour the internet and find. What do you got on deck?
1: This one's pretty crazy. Very controversial. New laws coming that's going to make nursing homes, let's just say, very lit.
0: More on that up next. Let's get into some new music first. Tyla, Is It Love? It's on the Bootleg Kev Show.

0: to tell you what's going on in these streets, man.
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0: Giving it to you straight, no filter.
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5: 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What up, James?
6: Hey, I love this law, and I know everyone won't. Minnesota has passed the Grandparents Happy Hour Law, allowing nursing homes to serve alcohol at social events.
5: Oh, that's a good idea.
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5: No, and I'm paying to be in here. My insurance might be paying. Whoever's paying. Someone's paying for me to be in here.
6: Right, right.
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5: Let's do some new music first, though. Lil Baby, man, he is back. This song's supposed to debut on the top 25 of Billboard. Salute to him. Linking up with Pharrell on this one. It's called Dead Fresh. It's on the Bootleg Kev Show.

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1: What it do, bro?
0: About to get up out of here. We are back at it next weekend, though. Salute to Corrupt, the legendary West Coast MC. He's going to be hanging out on the show with us next weekend.
1: Come on, man.
0: But don't forget, man, you can follow the crew right now. Follow me online. 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All that at Bootleg Kev. You can follow James.
1: At James Jefferson J.
0: And our newly single producer slash DJ, DJ Sam I Am. He broke up with his girl this week.
1: In a very rude way, but we're proud of him still.
0: Yeah, she got a one-way ticket back home, and I don't know if she knows she's single yet.
1: That's hilarious. That's messed up, Sam.
0: But anyway, we're going to leave you with some new music right now. New Key Glock. It's called Face Down on the Bootleg.

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Success feel better, independent. 9-11 at the Valley Island in it. 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Mr. Him is

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Big Master P vibe, no limit. Falling hard on another hemisphere. 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

0: 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Falling hard on another hemisphere. Somebody tell them people Mr. Hem is here.
1: Whoa, whoa, whoa, whoa, whoa, whoa.
0: Mr. Hem is here.
1: Whoa, whoa, whoa, whoa, whoa, whoa.
0: Mr. Hem, Mr. Hem, Mr. Hem, Mr. Hem.
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21: 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Good morning. Happy Sunday. Happy weekend. I hope you guys are having a great week so far. Breaking news, LeBron James decides to sign with the Philadelphia 76ers. He's going over there on a 2-year, $8 million contract. That's kind of crazy. I feel like he could have taken that pay cut to stay here, and we would have been good. But it's all good. It's all love. Wish him nothing but love and success. I hear that they're number one in the odds to win the championship now, which is kind of crazy. But it's all good. It's still L.A. all day, every day. Lakers, come on. Dave Thames, Rain Dance on the way. But right now, Kanye West, T-Pain, Good Life. Let's go.
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0: Drizzy Drake, Kendrick Lamar, T-Pain, Lil Wayne, all on the way. 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

0: out in Citi Field. They play at 10:40. Watch your boys in blue go to work. Drizzy, Drake, Kendrick Lamar, all on the way. But right now, T-Pain, Lil Wayne, Can't Believe It. Let's go.
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Been the real show going down August 21st, starring Sexy Red, Key Glock, the Baby, and many more. I got some YG on the way, man, but shout out to YG and the Game, man. They put it down this past Thursday on Versus. YG killed it. The Game killed it. The West won, man. YG, Shoreline Mafia, Hollywood on the way, but right now, Mariah the Scientist, Burning Blue. Let's get

0: them things. We're coming back with more music. Chris Brown, Bryson Tiller, Usher, Rich Homie Quan, all on the way. Keep it locked right here.
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Fair is back. It's on full effect. I love going to the fair. I love playing the games. Love eating everything. Turkey legs, the fried Oreos, everything. Let me know what your plans are. Hit me up on the gram at DJKWEST or at Real923LA. Chris Brown, Bryson Tiller, Usher, It Depends. The remix on the way, but right now, Rich Homie Quan, Flex. Let's

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host. I am Paulina, taking over your radio till 3 o'clock. 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

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All the info waiting for you at Real 92.3 LA. I am Paulina, holding you down till 3 o'clock. California Girls, that's Future coming up next. Also, J.I.D., 21 Savage, and Baby Tate Surround Sound. And do not forget, all day long, we are hooking you up with those tickets to go check out YG, the Gentleman's Club, all right? And if you're still talking about that versus, you got to see this man do the show for the Gentleman's Club, okay? So when I start with that, all you got to do is listen to win. Easy like that. In the meantime, hopefully you have your little cafecito in hand. Let's get into this classic. It's that Tupac, Ambitions as a Writer. I'm Real 92.3.

Dominguito and Familia, your Sunday with the fam right here on Girl 92.3. LA's new home for hip-hop and the real show going down August 21st. I am Paulina, J.I.D. 21 with Savage Baby Tape with Surround Sound. Also got some Chris Brown, K-Dot, and Cardi B all up next.

around. 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I feel like I'm a now. 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When I shine bright, blind is up now. In the cut, big black truck sacked up. You can pick it up now. Looking

Hey, Cardi B on the way with Up. Right after this is that K-Dot's Gobble Up on Real 92.3. At least you home for Hip Hop and the Real Show. I'm an host. Reincarnated. I was stargazing. Life goes on. I need a hug.

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25: 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Details coming up next.

After watching YG and the game during their verses, you already know YG's about to bring it to the stage for the Gentlemen's Club, okay? I got tickets for you. October 28th, it's going down at the Crypto.com Arena. Mazi, Kaylin, for real, Natalie Nunn, and of course YG hitting the stage. All you gotta do is listen for your shot to win. It can happen at any moment. What on earth with that? Flo Rida, T-Pain with Low, coming up right after this, Leon Thomas. My-

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5: Yeah.

Okay, imagine you get brought up on stage by Usher and all of a sudden you decide to curve him on stage. Yeah, that's exactly what happened. The video is going viral. This girl supposedly curving Usher. I got the video posted for you at It's Paulina Ma or at Real923LA. You be the judge. Let me know what you think. Future Drake on the way, Life is Good after this by request. I know somebody out there day drinking with this one. It's Too Sure, Blow the Whistle on Real923, LA's new home for hip hop and the real show. I'm an host.

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5: 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Huh?

And it's Molina Muzz, where you gotta go to drop those shoutouts, those requests. And I got a lot of people checking in, driving back up from San Diego after Comic-Con. And I know y'all spent the bag down there, so this one's for you, Future Commas. I got that new Chris Brown Obvious and tickets to YG, How You Winning Them, coming up next on Real 92.3. 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

0: Post Malone, Kehlani, and tickets to see this man right here, YG, at the Gentleman's Club Tour. I got it for you coming up next inside Real 92.3, at least you're home for hip hop and the real show. In the meantime, here's that new one, OMG.
1: Oh my God. Oh my God. Oh my God. Hey, oh my God. 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

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That be fast talking, you should have ran. 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Oh my God, I took my shirt off to swim. 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
1: Oh my God, oh my God, oh my God, hey, oh my God, oh my God, oh my God, oh my God, hey, oh my God, oh my God, oh my God, oh my God, hey, oh my God, oh my God, oh my God, oh my God, wait, oh my God.
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I got some Pop Smoke and a classic Snoop Dogg with Gin and Juice all headed your way after this K-Dot. Scarva love. Reincarnated, I'm a stargazer. Life goes on, honey.

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26: 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Going down August 21st at Sexy Red. Key Glock to Baby. Right now you're tapping in with Paulina, and I need y'all to lock in. Okay, tickets to go see YG. I got him coming your way. All you gotta do is listen for your shot to win. It can happen at any moment. But I do got some coming up in just a few, okay? So stay ready. So you gotta get ready. YG, Mazi, Kaylin, for real, Natalie Nunn, all gonna be at the Gentleman's Club Tour October 28th at Crypto.com Arena. I got some Dave and Tim's by request, Rain Dance headed your way. Also some Shoreline Mafia rocking after this. It's like Kanye West, flashing lights on Real 92.3.

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We got Chisme coming up next about Comic-Con, Black Panther, all that. We're talking about it. In the meantime, right now, it's Amara the Scientist by request. 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
17: 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It's West Coast News on Real 92.3, LA's new home for hip-hop and the real show. I am Paulina. Okay, chisme on Comic-Con 2026 because they officially announced Black Panther 3 headed our way. And David Johnson will be carrying on Chadwick Boseman's legacy. All right, they're casting him as Black Panther's son. All that chisme waiting for you at Real 92.3 LA. Go peep that. In the meantime, I got that Chris Brown, Bryson Tiller, and Usher with the It Depends remix. Right now, let's get into it. Tinashe, Schoolboy Q2 on Real 92.3. LA's new home for hip hop and the real show. I'm Anos. Love that,

We all know the West won with the game and YG's versus. And look, if you miss it, you can't miss this. Tickets to go see him at the Gentleman's Club Tour. I got him coming up for you this hour. All I gotta do is listen to Win Buena Suerte. He is coming up next with Shoreline Mafia Hollywood right after this. Tiger Pop, Smoking Janae, Sunshine.

0: Tickets to go see Wedgie at the Gentlemen's Club. I got them coming up next. 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
0: 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It's West Coast News on Real 92.3 with Lena. Shout out to you if you stuck in that traffic trying to get home from San Diego after Comic-Con 2026. A lot of people hitting me up on my line at It's Paulina Ma, letting me know that they just in jam-packed traffic right now. But look, I got to check out Comic-Con earlier this week. One of my favorite costumes I saw the entire weekend was definitely this man who did a Kobe-1 instead of Obi-Wan. Yeah, he was dressed head-to-toe, lakered out. His lightsabers were purple and yellow. I got it posted for you at Real 92.3 LA or at It's Paulina Ma. Go peep that. Also, shout out to the homie Bootleg Kev, who's down there DJing as well. In the meantime, OGC via with Geek League. Also, that Cardi B, Bodak Yellow, and tickets to go see YG at the Gentlemen's Club all up next. After this, Keisha Cole, Missy Elliott, Yo Kim, let it go.

The Gentleman's Club Tour with YG, Mozzie, Kaylin For Real For Real, Natalie Nunn, all going down October 28th at Crypto.com Arena. Those tickets are coming up in just a few minutes. You're waiting for that cue to call. Buena suerte, LA, lock in. I am Paulina right now. It's that Cardi B, Bodak Yellow. I got some Pretty Ricky on the hotline up next.

If you in the car not body rolling to that one, you ain't doing it right, okay? It's Paulina on Real 92.3, LA's new home for Hip Hop and the Real show. I am out the studio. My girl Shay Diddy, she is taking over. And I'll be back here for the Real After Hours show at midnight. She got more tickets for you to go check out YG too, so keep it on Real 92.3, LA's new home for Hip Hop and the Real show. Reincarnated, I was stargazing. Life goes on, honey.

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22: Yep, that's exactly the energy we need on this Sunday. What up, y'all? Shay Diddy back in this thing, ready to get y'all latest. We fully commercial free, about to give you non-stop slaps. So coming up, I'm going to get on some Kendrick Lamar for you guys. Plus, I got a throwback from TLC on deck. Right now, though, I think we all need a little Jesus in our life, and they said he was breaking records with his latest tour. Let's take it back a little bit with this Yay.

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6: Them superpowers getting neutralized. I can only watch in silence. The famous actor we once knew is looking paranoid and now spiraling. You're moving just like a degenerate. Every antic is feeling distasteful. Why calculate you're not as calculated? I can even predict your angle. Fabricate stories on the family front, cause you heard Mr. Morale. A pathetic master manipulator. 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

That's how you know your song is timeless, when all of the bars still apply 30, 40 years later. What up, y'all? Shay Diddy's in the thing. We got to get on some Schoolboy Q coming up. Plus, I got some 2 Chainz on deck. Right now, J.I.D.

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Looking

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They said that his new album, Who Coppin', is the highest rated rap album to be released so far this year. That's a big praise. Let's keep it going though. This is Rick Ross.

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LeBron James announces he's going to Philadelphia, and within 24 hours, July 24th is LeBron James Day. Can't wait till next season. Let's keep it going though with this Neo.

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3: Yeah. 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

0: They said that YG won the versus battle between him and the Game 19-3. 19 is freaking disrespectful. Let's keep it going though with this K-Dot for 19-3.
1: I am reincarnated. I was stargazing. Life goes on, honey.

0: 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Everybody trying to be there when YG hits that stage. I'll give you details when you get a lock in for your chance to win. Coming up.
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0: All right, kids. All weekend long, we've been trying to get you guys hooked up with these YG tickets. The Gentlemen Tour. He's bringing the homies with him, along with Mozzie, Kalan For Real, Natalie Nunn, and Chef Boy. They are going to be there as he hits Crypto.com Arena on October 28th. And you know I got a chance for you to win your way in. So coming up about 4:30-ish, I'll start looking for a winner for these YG Gentlemen Tour tickets. Until then, let's kick things off with this Tyga.
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